You can trip a little light fantastic with me. When you're alone in your room, your choice is just embrace the gloom. 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

0: way. 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
1: What's O'Leary?
0: Why, it's what we lamplighters call ourselves, of course. 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Now when you're stuck in the mist, sure, you can struggle and resist, or you can trip a little light fantastic with me. Now say you're lost in the crowd, well, you can stamp and scream out loud, or you can trip a little light fantastic with me. And when the fog comes rolling in, just keep your feet upon the path, mustn't mope and frown or

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1: Thank you. I think that's awesome.
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4: Cara, eu acho que a gente foi perfeitamente feito um pro outro.

0: Hey, cuz.
1: What are you saying?
0: Yeah, I think I'm running late.
1: Running what?
0: They sent me down the wrong path.
1: Hold on. So you're telling me you ain't gonna make it?
0: That's what I'm trying to say.
1: Be quiet. I'm here to look after your business, bruv. I'm booking you big bits. You ain't coming.
0: Bro, man, I wish...
1: Then I see you can start talking. It's childish, bruv. I'm here ready to drop my cameo. I got Vanessa to come in and redo my shalok. And what? No shoes.
0: We can reshoot.
1: Nah. You know what? I'm gonna do it.
0: Do what?
1: Be you, bruv.
0: I'm not sure if that's for me, bro.

0: 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I'm me, like, everybody make mistakes, that's life. I ain't one fucking person who ain't making mistakes. You feel me? I don't know what to say. Like, I don't know if I'm targeting. I don't know if it's from what I speak about. Like, I don't know. I don't know shit until I'm dead, I'm gonna be me.
1: And I ain't never seen this shit before.
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2: Will Smith.
0: Haciendo Historia. 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
2: We have another
0: one. 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
1: Oye, esto se va a poner grave.
0: I appreciate your donations.

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1: Thank you. I think that's awesome.
2: Genuinely, truly feel loved for the first time in a really long time.
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1: Which one?
0: 30.
1: I'm doing it.
2: 30 days in a hole.
1: Yeah. That's nice.
2: 30 days in the hole. 30 days in the hole.
1: Lord have mercy.
0: Oh, yeah.
1: Come on in, man.
0: That's it.
1: Yeah, right.

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2: It's crashing. 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

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Yeah, I just finished work. 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Is that even legal? 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

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You think it's not possible for someone like you. 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

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Guess I don't need a wish, because I'm the luckiest girl in the world. I've already got you. Love you.

me. 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Which made me think there's something I really need to tell you. I'm in the car right now. Just wanted to call you and tell you that I'm headed your way. And I guess I just really wanted to tell you.